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1: Houston now controlling the flight of Atlantis. 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
1: We need to really love somebody. It doesn't matter how far they are. You can wait all your life for them, as they're still living in your heart, your mind, and your soul. I just wanted to say that.

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